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1: Coming up in just a few minutes, get ready for SZA and Kendrick with 30 for 30. I'm Roxy Romeo. Love, love, love this song. Here's Dave and Tems now with Rain Dance. Turn it up.

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0: 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Yeah.

You're rocking with the best, 100.1 The Beat. Keeping your weekend going for you. Hanging out with your girl, Roxy Romeo. Mariah the Scientist, Burning Blue is on for you now. After that, got Lil Baby with On Me.

100.1 The Beat, home of Big Boy in the Morning. If money is stressing you out, we may be able to help you out with that. All right, I got details coming up in just a few minutes. Right now, let's jump into the new one by Brent Faiyaz, Butterflies. Also, Black Beatles is coming up next.

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0: 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On the other side for you, got the new one by T.I. Mr. Him is kicking things off, plus Chris Brown residuals. I'm Roxy Romeo. Definitely all bad. So Lil Durk, ahead of his murder for hire trial, is now being hit with new charges. Federal prosecutors are adding a racketeering charge. Basically, they're charging him with leading or directing a criminal enterprise whose members allegedly committed violent crimes. They claim that his Only the Family OTF label was more than just a music collective. It actually functioned as a group involved in criminal activity. Durk has denied the allegations. His trial does begin in August, so this is going to be something else that they will likely have to fight. But Durk's legal team rejected the allegations. They said that this indictment is lipstick on a pig. So I will definitely keep you posted as more information surfaces surrounding Lil Durk, but he has one hell of a fight in front of him. Got a
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1: Travis Scott and Drake with Sicko Mode is coming up for you in about 3 minutes. Roxy Romeo keeping your Sunday night going now with Kendrick and SZA Luther. Turn it up.

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1: 100.1 The Beat. What's up, it's Ariel with you on this Monday morning. Still got Janae headed in your way. Brent and Jordan Anantuji also headed in your direction. Hey, listen, if you ever want to join the conversation, get something off your chest, whatever, hit me up on all socials, slide in my DMs. OL, yeah. And of course, you can hit us up on the Talkback Mic.

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What's up? 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

100.1 The Beat, Columbia's real hip-hop and R&B, home of Big Boy's Neighborhood. What's up, it's Ariel with you on this Monday morning. Lil Durk is facing new charges in that murder for hire case. I'll get into that in probably about six more songs. That includes Moray and Tim's next.

0: 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What's up? 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
1: What's up? It's Ariel with you on this Monday. $250,000. Your share, $2,500. That's up for grabs 4 times today. I'll get into more details in 3 more songs. That includes Johnny Venus right now. SZA next.

0: up? It's your boy Bryson Tillone.
1: This is J. Cole. Yep. Right here.
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1: 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What's up? It's Ariel. 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

Columbia's real hip-hop and R&B, 100.1 The Beat. What's up? It's Ariel with you on this Monday morning. Still got Future and Tim's and more music headed in your direction. You know what? It's Black Music Month. One of my favorite months. Now, here's the thing. You can win a trip to see Chris Brown and Usher on tour and so much more. I'll get into the details next. Right now, let's get into residuals. Don't

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1: 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It's Coyle Ray.
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What's up? 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
1: What's up, it's Ariel with you on this Monday morning. Looks like more charges could be added to Dirk's murder-for-hire case. We'll get into that in three more songs. That includes Tim next.

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What's up? 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
1: Johnny Venus to start off our next set of music together. Happy Monday morning. What's up? It's Ariel. 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

0: 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Big Boys Big Neighborhood. Ball. Do continue to hang out with us in the neighborhood. We got a whole lot more show coming up for you. Make sure that you're hanging out with us, man. Bad Bunny, Mariana. Bad Bunny. He put it out there in the atmosphere,
1: man,
0: huh?
1: My man.
0: Yeah, your man who is not your man.
1: Yeah, maybe that'll convince my parents that, you know, he is the guy for me because...
0: Oh, you just got to convince your parents.
1: Yes, exactly.
0: Okay, so it's not Bad Bunny that you got to convince.
1: No, it's my parents are the problem.
0: Oh,
1: yes, exactly.
0: Okay, that's what's holding you back from dating Bad Bunny.
1: Yes, but he wants to meet the Pope.
0: Really, though?
1: Yes.
0: You should probably go meet the Pope and that's going to give you Bad Bunny.
1: Oh,
0: Jesus
1: my God,
0: Christ.
1: You're right.
0: Hey, man, yeah, so the Bad Bunny want to meet the Pope.
1: Yeah.
0: But you know what? We were talking about how Bad Bunny... Well, the Pope, this was Pope Leo. He got like a little cultural, like a little, little swag.
1: Yeah, I like
0: him.
1: It.
0: From Chicago.
1: It's like a modern type of
0: Pope.
1: Yeah,
0: man.
1: Like, okay.
0: Throwing out blessing, here you go.
1: Yeah.
0: You know what I'm saying? Here you go. That one's for you, but you think it'll happen?
1: I think so.
0: I feel like will.
2: Yeah, they're in the same vicinity, so yeah.
0: Yeah. And then remember Bad Bunny said this.
3: I do whatever I want. Mm-hmm.
0: So if you say you want to meet the Pope. That's
1: exactly.
0: Gonna happen. You know what I'm saying? That's gonna happen.
2: He's gonna be at the casita in the concert when he sees him.
1: Oh my God.
0: Who the Pope? Yeah. Can you imagine?
2: The little casita doing it.
1: Like, what fit would he wear?
2: With a bunch of nuns?
0: I think I know what he'll wear.
1: Like make it colorful or something. Like,
0: I don't think you're here rocking different kind of Pope
2: white,
0: outfit.
2: Baby, all white.
0: Yeah, all white party. You know what I'm saying? All white party. But Bad Bunny said he wanted to meet the Pope.
1: Yeah.
0: And I guarantee you, a few days after we talk about it, We'll see it on social media.
1: So.
0: Also, Beyonce and Rihanna top the richest self-made women list.
2: Congratulations.
0: Yeah. I am not mad at that,
1: me
0: man.
1: Either.
0: Oprah Winfrey is on there. Taylor Swift is on there. Kim Kardashian, Beyonce. And then I'm looking at this list, right?
2: Yeah,
0: it's 39
2: crazy, right?
0: Self-made women on here.
2: Yeah.
0: And a lot of them are like in tech. Tech and food and beverage service.
1: Yeah,
0: man.
1: So tech is a place, I think, or like the
0: hell
1: thing
0: yeah,
1: that you need
0: it
1: to
0: is,
1: do.
0: Man.
2: Yeah, like I'll hook up with Peggy Churn at age 78 from Food and Beverage.
0: That's what I was telling you guys.
2: $6.5 billion.
0: I was like, Judy Faulkner at 9.6. She's 82.
2: What's up?
1: Crazy.
0: You know what I'm saying?
2: I'll swipe right.
0: Okay. Hell yeah, man. What you figure? She's 82. I got to be with what? Like a year?
2: Yeah.
0: You know what I'm saying?
2: Oh my God. Jonelle Hunt, $6.7 billion, age 94.
0: Oh man.
2: Logistics. Yeah. What's up, though?
0: Yeah, she probably got like a 22-year-old.
1: I need to go make them my friends.
0: Yeah, I know.
2: Yeah,
0: hey, girl.
1: Hey,
0: oh, you looking like a baddie.
1: Okay.
0: Happy 83rd. You know what I'm saying? So, to speak on that. And also, man, school cracks down. Schools are cracking down on students with vapes.
1: Yeah.
0: It's always good for schools to do this in the summer.
1: Right.
0: You know what I'm saying? Okay. It's not done yet. It's not done. And also, Lotto opens up about her love with 21 Savage. And
2: 21.
0: Cardi B also reaches out for Lotto once again. And we'll speak on that. Big Boys
1: Big
0: Neighborhood.
1: Boy.
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0: About to tell them people Mr. Him is here.
1: Whoa, whoa, whoa, whoa, whoa, whoa.
0: Mr. Him is here.
1: Whoa, whoa, whoa, whoa, whoa, whoa.
0: Mr. Him.
2: 100.1 The Beat. Big Boys Neighborhood Phone Tap on the 10th time right here, man. Little bad luck, Maui. Mr. Luther is having a streak of bad luck after purchasing a souvenir from a shop in Maui. Let's go to get it to your phone tap on the 10th right here. Big Boys Neighborhood.

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1: And do continue to hang out with us in the neighborhood. Mariana, Beyonce and Rihanna. We're talking about the richest women.
2: Yes, the list just dropped. And I mean, this is crazy because there was a time when women couldn't even have bank accounts.
1: Man, and now yes. I'm looking at America's richest self-made women. 1 billion plus.
2: Yes, so and, though.
1: Yeah, we're going to come back. Well, congratulations to Rihanna, Beyonce. Yeah. There's many more on there.
2: Yes, sir.
1: Y'all do continue to hang out with us in the neighborhood.

0: Colombia's real hip-hop and R&B. We are 100.1 The Beat. Big Boy Big Neighborhood Boy. Mariana in the neighborhood. Mighty to the party. We're talking about this list they have of self-made women. Yes, billionaires.
1: I know. And the list is long. Of course, you know, Taylor Swift is there. Oprah Winfrey.
0: Yeah, man.
1: Beyonce. Rihanna is in there, of course. And I mean, with no doubt, you know, it's out of fashion and retail.
0: Yeah.
1: And I mean, yeah, she'd be taking all my money. Like literally my lip glosses, my like some of the workout clothes is from Savage X Fenty, my lingerie. Like she
0: said my lingerie.
1: Eating.
0: No. Try to sneak that in.
1: You know, hold on.
0: But you know what's wild about looking at Rihanna? When you look at this, America's richest self-made women, mm-hmm. all of them, it's a billion plus. You got to be a billionaire. Yeah. Rihanna at her $1 billion, fashion and retail. Nothing about, it doesn't say anything about music.
1: Isn't that crazy?
0: You know what I mean?
1: Yeah.
0: Like she's made her money. Of course, there's music money and there's performance money. But when you look at the $1 billion, they put fashion and retail. Beyonce as well. She has media and entertainment listed for her. So Kim Kardashian, fashion and retail. Taylor Swift, media and entertainment. Oprah Winfrey at $3.4 billion.
2: Jesus.
0: Media and entertainment. Taylor Swift is at $2 billion. Kim Kardashian just missed it at $1.9 billion.
1: Mm-hmm.
0: Jesus Christ, man.
1: I know, right?
0: You can get cheese on everything if you have this kind of money.
2: Extra
1: and avocado.
0: You know what I'm saying? Yeah, extra avocado. Would you want bacon? Of course I want bacon on that. What are you talking about?
1: Like, the question, like the audacity to ask you that.
0: All
1: like,
0: the crab legs are king.
1: Right.
0: You know what I'm saying? That's great. But you know what I was looking at too, Mariana? Uh-huh. And there's so many other ladies that's on here. But it's wild how many women are making their money from tech.
1: Yeah.
0: Like this Daniela Amade, $15.5 billion,
2: yeah,
0: tech.
1: Right.
0: Judy Faulkner, $9.6 billion, tech.
1: Yeah.
0: Ty Lee, tech. Like all these, there's other tech. There's techs.
2: I'm looking at the youngest, and the youngest I see is age 30, bro. And her name is Luana Lopez Lada.
0: You need to go get at her, man.
2: She's Brazilian, right? She's currently serves as a chief operating officer of the online prediction market Kalshi. Kalshi is huge.
1: Oh.
2: The betting website where you can bet on certain things.
0: Of course
2: things,
0: you would know that.
2: Right. 1,000%,
0: of course you would know the betting
2: massive.
0: Website.
2: $2.6 billion at age 30. Jeez.
0: Oh, I'm looking at a picture of her right there.
2: Oh, Luana.
0: Yeah, she looked 30.
2: She's pretty.
1: Wow.
0: There's some dude that's like, hey, what's happening?
1: I need to go be friends with her over
0: there. Yeah, tell me about it. What's going on?
1: Like, hey, girly pop.
0: Do continue to hang out with us in the neighborhood. Big Boy's Big Neighborhood. Boy.
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0: 100.1 The Beat. Big Boy's Big Neighborhood. Boy. We're speaking on how Cardi B kind of apologized to Lotto for the situation of things that's been going down. So we're asking you, who owes you or who do you owe an apology? Anyone want to start? Because I know I got one.
1: Yeah?
0: Yeah, man.
2: You can start it off.
0: All righty now.

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1: And do continue to hang with us in the neighborhood. Mighty to the potty. The ladies, what's going on?
2: Yes, we got
1: to
2: talk about Lotto. You know, she just dropped her album, Big Mama. So she sat down with the Breakfast Club, and she said that the line in her song, Gimme That, was for Cardi B.
1: Oh.
2: Yeah.
1: So, oh, yeah. You know what's crazy about that? That's a double down, too.
2: Right.
1: You know, and then Cardi came back and was like, oh,
2: yes.
1: Girl,
2: sorry. Whole long paragraph, too.
1: Yeah, but Cardi, both of them ready for that smoke if it happens.
2: Yep.
1: They better be cool. Smoke that peace pipe. Y'all continue to hang with us in the neighborhood, Big Boys
2: Big
1: neighborhood.
2: Boy.

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1: you got money.
0: Your chance to win $2,500.
2: Money. 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
0: Just enter this nationwide keyword on our website. Liberty. That's Liberty. Enter it now. The Beat Columbia.

Columbia's real hip-hop and R&B, we are 100.1 The Beat. Big Boys Neighborhood Phone Tap on the dance time right here, man. Little bad luck Maui. Mr. Luther is having a streak of bad luck after purchasing a souvenir from a shop in Maui. Let's go to get it to your phone tap on the tens right here, Big Boys Neighborhood.

0: help you?
1: I was wondering if there's someone I could speak to about an item that I purchased when I was out there in January.
0: What kind of item is that?
1: It's an oversized coconut, and it has Maui written on it.
0: Coconut shell?
1: Yeah.
0: Yeah.
1: When I got that, I brought it home about a week after I sat it on the bookcase. From that time on till now, I've been having where it's just been the worst luck. And I heard that there's certain things that you shouldn't bring off the island.
0: Oh, it's just a coincidence.
1: You think so?
0: Yeah.
1: Man, I got fired from my job. I've been at the same job for almost 8 years.
0: Oh.
1: My herpes flared back up.
0: Oh, it's just a coincidence.
1: I mean, I went to pull my shoe off. My whole big toenail came off.
0: I don't know what to say, but...
1: I've had strep throat.
0: Since you had that...
1: Meningitis.
0: Don't blame anything that you have a curse.
1: What about my sister falling out the window?
0: Oh, my... What is your name?
1: My name is Luther Lufay. And my cat Cash is... I found him in the pool floating face up.
0: We're not responsible.
1: I lost my vision in my left eye also.
0: Just be strong.
1: Well, can I send it back and you take it and I'll call you in like a month's time and see if your whole world went to also?
0: You know what? You can call later probably this time.
1: Well, I can't call later because they're going to cut my phone off today because I couldn't make my bills because I got fired. And I'm sitting in the dark now because they cut my lights off.
0: I cannot say anything. Okay? Good luck.
1: Jesus, I just fell out the chair.
0: Oh, my God.
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0: 100.1 The Beat. And do continue to hang with us in the neighborhood. Luigi, what you got?
1: Some UFC fighters are speaking out about the UFC event happening at the White House. Oh, yeah. Some are even getting banned from attending, bro.
0: Yeah, man.
2: Yeah. That is crazy.
0: Luigi, come back with a speak on the Big Boys Neighborhood.

0: Columbia's real hip hop and R&B. We are 100.1 The Beat. Big Boy Big Neighborhood. Boy. All righty now, Louis G, my brethren, what you got?
1: All right, not everybody's happy since the UFC and the White House are teaming up to do this UFC 250.
0: You said everybody's happy or not
1: I
0: everybody?
1: Said not everybody's happy, including some fighters. Sean Strickland, who's a champion,
0: oh my gosh,
1: came
0: man.
1: Out and like criticized Israel, and he is now officially banned from even attending this UFC. And normally you have the champions ringside just to kind of hype
0: can't
1: up
0: believe
1: the whole.
0: Sean Strickland said anything.
1: That dude's racist as hell, bro.
0: Yeah, that dude. He talk a lot.
2: Okay.
1: He's off the wall,
0: you got to know him.
2: Oh, he a yapper like
1: that. Oh, big time, dude. He goes around everybody. He's a no filter whatsoever. Yeah. There's another fighter named Bryce Mitchell who's actually fighting.
0: He keeps all the Fs.
1: Yeah.
0: There's no Fs given. Exactly. Keep them all. Trust me on that.
1: There's another fighter, Bryce Mitchell, who was also asked about, hey, have you heard about Sean Strickland being banned from the White House?
3: I'm not surprised at all. You know, freedom of speech is what really makes this country great. And when you can't criticize a foreign nation, come on, man. We ought to be able to criticize our own nation, let alone a foreign nation. In fact, that's the only nation you're not allowed to criticize. Something's going to change because evil empires don't last forever. There's always a rebellion. You ever seen Star Wars? That's what's going to happen, bro. Darth Vader's going to get took down.
0: I heard that,
1: I love that
0: man.
1: White fighters are speaking up, bro.
0: Yeah. I love how he brought us back to Star Wars.
1: Yeah, dog. But no, Bryce Mitchell is actually really smart. He asked him, like, how do you feel about just the whole White House and their propaganda and everything that's going on?
3: I'm an economics major. I love studying politics.
2: I'm going to Google him right now.
3: I'm an economics major. I love studying politics on the political side of things, not the UFC's business. That is, of course, they're going to say yes to it. But what I think personally is that our government is desecrating its role in society by entertaining sports. Mm-hmm. Our government is to protect and serve the people and really should be as minimal as possible. When you're doing all of this stuff, hosting sporting events, it's really outside of what the goal of the government was intended to be because our tax dollars and resources are funding this operation.
1: Yep.
3: But the government should never be hosting sporting events because there's more room for corruption and we already have a corrupted government. And so that's my thoughts on it, is that the government is supposed to protect us, not entertain us.
0: Go ahead.
2: Wow. Wow.
0: Go ahead, Bryce.
2: All
1: not
2: right,
1: sure
2: King.
1: How Dana White's going to take that, but I love that they're speaking out about it. Dana White and Donald Trump have a great relationship.
0: Mm-hmm.
1: You know what I mean? Like, this is all because those two got together.
0: Amen.
1: So they're speaking out about it.
2: Use the privilege.
0: Yeah.
1: I don't know what that
2: love
1: does.
2: It.
0: I'm telling you, man, I will not watch a second of that UFC at the White House.
1: Yeah, it's ridiculous,
0: bro. And I love UFC. You know, I would not watch a second. I don't want to see all that.
1: Of course,
0: so-called glorification.
1: There's going to be some fake rating numbers. The biggest.
0: Oh yeah.
1: Watch UFC.
0: But everything could be number one. Like he could literally come back and say this was the biggest UFC fight at the White House that ever happened.
1: Exactly.
0: Because it's the only one.
2: Yeah. Literally.
0: You know, you can always get your number one.
1: Yeah.
0: Believe that. Y'all continue to hang with us in the neighborhood, Big Boys
2: Big
0: neighborhood.
2: Boy.
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1: Big Boy Neighborhood.
0: Mighty to the party. What you got?
2: Oh, we
0: got
2: to talk about Joe Jonas. Too many J's.
0: Yeah, man.
2: Joe Jonas from the Jonas Brothers going viral for wearing this soccer jersey. And I know it's like, why are we talking about the Jonas Brothers? It's because this soccer jersey has a deeper meaning. So this is from an artist out of Boyle Heights.
0: Mm.
2: And his name is Nico Avinya. And he opened this shop in Boyle Heights. Called Espacio 1839, and it was like made for creatives out of Boyle Heights. Like, I mean, anyone can stop by, and he has like a lot, like it's a gift shop, so like it has a lot of like little things in there, like the Virgen Maria candles, and like, let me show you the jersey, Big, because the jersey is actually really nice. And Joe Jonas literally started going viral because of the shirt. Everyone
0: and
2: was
0: what
2: like
0: the back say?
2: The back says cuídate de la envidia, like take care of yourself from jealousy or envy.
0: And
2: the shirt, it has a Virgen Maria print in the front. So

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0: You are rocking with the best. This is 100.1 The Beat. You continue to hang out with us in the neighborhood, man. We're going to go to the ladies.
1: Okay.
0: Yeah, man. There is a list of self-made women that are billionaires. Yeah. And we're going to go through there with a fine-tooth comb and try to find us one.
2: Hell yeah.
1: Right.
0: Big boy's neighborhood.

0: Columbia's real hip-hop and R&B. We are 100.1 The Beat. Big Boys Neighborhood. All right, we're going to go ahead and get on out of here. Yeah, Louis got to get out and find one of these billionaire women we were speaking about.
1: We'll watch you.
0: You know what's wild about that, man? Let me tell you. A billionaire woman is not going to go for like this. Oh, maybe, but you don't see like the billionaire woman going for like this token guy or this guy that's

0: on the beat.
1: I used to think about immature things. You know, like, do you love me? Do you want me? Are you gonna call me like you said you would? Is this really your real phone number?

about a conservative regular girl that still can beat a chest. Thorough as f- don't need your chest. Psychic as f- can reach your chest. Zodiac sign, it must be a Gemini moon, cause we about to go half. Mistakenly, nobody been in a bag, but how many bodies done been in her bag?

0: So, about last night. Here's how it went down.
1: All right, it's Way Up with Angela. Yeah, it's me and B-Dimes.
2: Good job, B-Dimes.
3: Yo.
1: And it's time for About Last Night. What did you do?
3: Well, this weekend was pretty calm. I was with my daughter and we were just hanging out, trying to be Father of the Year. But I was still recovering from the game on Friday, man. It was insane with the Knicks winning, man. I almost got trampled on 34th Street.
1: That was a good game. Now, I did have a chance to watch that game. I was in Nashville. So we went to the hotel bar to watch the game. Great game. Last second.
3: Yes.
1: It's interesting being in another place while the Knicks are playing because there's a lot of people who don't like the Knicks.
3: I know.
1: At the bar, but, you know, there's some handshakes going on after.
3: It was a nail biter.
1: Yeah, it was. But that's good. That's what you want, right?
3: Right.
1: You don't want people getting blown out. And I guess you'll be watching again.
3: I will be watching tonight. I don't know where, but somewhere.
1: All right. Now, I do want to talk about, I was in Nashville. You know, it's the 250th anniversary birthday for America.
3: Yes, I do.
1: While the rally that Trump is doing didn't turn out the way that he anticipated, a lot of our

0: Columbia.com.
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4: Hey!
5: 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Bring it, bring in the Mac. We up with Angela Yee is on.

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1: This is the news that relates to you. These stories are flying under the radar.
2: All right, it's way up with Angela Yee. I'm here with B-Dine.
3: Good job, B-Dine.
4: Yes.
2: And let's go under the radar.
4: Let's go.
2: All right, you were outside for watching the Knicks in these finals.
4: Yes, almost got trampled.
2: Yeah, so now there are no outdoor watch parties for Game 3. That's going to be tonight. And there's enhanced security measures because Donald Trump is attending the game.
4: Yep.
2: So they're warning fans, bring as little as possible. They're saying you can't even have a bag. So there's a strict no-bag policy in place. And there's going to be TSA-style screening procedures when you enter the garden. And so normally there's an outdoor watch party. That's not going to be happening. We're having a watch party.
4: Yeah.
2: At Coffee
4: I'm
2: at
4: the
2: people.
4: Come. I saw a video right now circulating online of that area, Madison Square Garden. They have these fences up. It looks like an internment camp.
2: You know how much they probably had to... They did have to pay to get all of this done.
4: My goodness.
2: And there's a heightened risk. Police are on alert for malicious activity. Now, I do want to say at Penn Station, which is literally right outside the garden, there was a stabbing that took place. And, you know, my mom was actually there. Six people were hurt.
4: Wow.
2: One was seriously hurt in the stabbing that happened yesterday evening. One of the victims had serious injuries. They say that the man had mental health issues. Now, my mom told me that this was happening on the first two tracks. She was on the third track.
4: Mm.
2: So she could see everything and she could hear the guy screaming.
4: Wow. So she witnessed it.
2: So she did witness it. I was like, did you get out of there? She said, yes. She ran out of there. But, you know, that's unfortunate. But this also coincides with this game happening tonight and Donald Trump actually going to the game. So it's going to be a mess.
4: Mayhem in Midtown.
2: All right. Well, that is your Under the Radar. We do have the Way Up Mix for you at the top of the hour. Plus, Jamie Hector is going to be joining us. You know him as the legendary character of Marlo from The Wire. You also know him from Bosch, from so many different things. But he also has a nonprofit organization that has been doing great work for students who are interested in pursuing the field of the arts.
4: Yep.
2: And he's actually landed a lot of these students in major productions.
4: I think Jay-Z's a big fan, too.
2: Jay-Z's a fan of Jamie Hector. And Jamie's from Brooklyn.
4: There you go.
2: All right, it's Way Up.
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12: 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For ABC Columbia, Channel 25, I'm meteorologist Tyler Ryan.
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1: The U.S. women's national soccer team fell to Brazil 2-1 in Saturday's international friendly in Sao Paulo, with Sophia Wilson scoring their lone goal, her first national team goal since 2024. The two teams will meet again on Tuesday, giving the U.S. another chance to end a four-game winless streak in Brazil. 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
2: Pop that thing, let it clap, let it clap. 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
9: 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For ABC Columbia Channel 25, I'm meteorologist Tyler Ryan.
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1: 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Now back! Yeah, she back at it. 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We up with Angela Yee is on.

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0: 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You got a chance to win that just in case you didn't hear the keyword. I will be giving that to you again. Also, topic of the day is coming up. The 5 o'clock block party mix with DJ Kryptonite. Infotainment is on the way. And I've got tickets, lots of tickets that I need to give away like ASAP. Let me see. Let me give you a rundown of these tickets, okay? Got your chance to win tickets to go see Summer Walker, Khalid. Leave me some messages on the talkback mic letting me know you want to win some free tickets so that I can get you qualified. I got tickets to see Chris Brown and Usher. That's July 17th in Charlotte. All those tickets. I need to start giving some more away. Kicking the week off the right way, giving away tickets. So leave those messages on the talkback mic when listening to the station. It's the one. It's 100.1 The Beat.
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2: For the most part, not a bad day. Clouds, sun, and a small chance of a scattered shower. Other than that, 91 for a high. For ABC Columbia, Channel 25. I'm meteorologist Tyler Ryan.
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It's Miss Monique Timms. What You Need is coming up, and then that keyword, just in case you missed it, for your chance to win $2,500.

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It's 100.1 The Beat, Columbia's Real Hip Hop and R&B. 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Whew. A lot of money. It is $250,000, okay?

I wanna hear all that, I wanna hear none of that. 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

0: in black and white. 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

100.1 The Beat, Columbia's Real Hip Hop and R&B. So earlier today, there was an earthquake in Cuba that was actually felt in like Tampa, Florida area. That was a big one. French Montana with Max B is coming up next. It makes it-

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3: The accident 77 westbound in mile marker 26 still has traffic backed up and heavy, heavy congestion. Also, we got accidents Edmond Highway at Pleasant View Drive, Broad River Road at Lost Creek, and Forest Drive at Beltline. I'm Gary Mills with Columbia's most dependable traffic.
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3: Still trying to figure out that four-car pileup. 77 northbound at Saks-Fifth, also 77 northbound after Killian does an accident, and 20 eastbound at Augusta. I'm Gary Mills with Columbia's most dependable traffic.
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6: Still trying to figure out that four-car pileup. 77 northbound at Saxgoth. Also 77 northbound after Killian does an accident. And 20 eastbound at Augusta. I'm Gary Mills with Columbia's most dependable traffic.
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